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3: 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Monica Nelson explains.
4: The company says visitors to five Pokemon card store pop-up locations will need a facial scan before entering, with the technology designed to prevent repeat visits and help stop scalpers from buying up limited edition merchandise. 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
3: Visa, eliminating about 2,600 jobs or 7% of its workforce, it says it's looking to improve efficiency as AI reshapes workforce needs. Visa is planning to reinvest

0: in growth areas, including affluent customers, cross-border payments, business remittances, and geographic expansion. And OpenAI CEO Sam Altman says it may be time to pace the rate of AI development so the world is ready for it. Altman says it would give society more time to grasp some of the new capabilities. Tech Report, I'm Mark Mayfield.
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15: 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Last week, the company revealed that an AI model that was supposed to be confined to an internal testing area broke out and hacked another company called Hugging Face. Now OpenAI says the model found credentials for at least 4 other online services and logged onto those. One of those was used as a launching pad for further attacks. WhatsApp is rolling out some new features, including one that doesn't require the app at all. Users can now make and take calls directly through the web browser version of WhatsApp. And you can also now transfer calls from one device to another without having to hang up. And Google's AI is getting more musical. The latest generation of Google's music creation AI, called Lyria, is now out. It's part of Google's Flow Music and promises better lyrics, higher quality vocals, and the ability to create more complex melodies. With Tech Trends, Dave Packer,

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3: From ABC News Tech Trends, the AI that went rogue at OpenAI went even further than first thought. Last week, the company revealed that an AI model that was supposed to be confined to an internal testing area broke out and hacked another company called Hugging Face. Now OpenAI says the model found credentials for at least four other online services and logged onto those. One of those was used as a launching pad for further attacks. WhatsApp is rolling out some new features, including one that doesn't require the app at all. Users can now make and take calls directly through the web browser version of WhatsApp. And you can also now transfer calls from one device to another without having to hang up. And Google's AI is getting more musical. The latest generation of Google's music creation AI, called Lyria, is now out. It's part of Google's Flow Music and promises better lyrics, higher quality vocals, and the ability to create more complex melodies. With Tech Trends, Dave Packer, ABC News.
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8: The Pokemon Company is turning to facial recognition technology to stop scalpers at limited time.

0: are in stores in Japan. Monica Nelson explains.
1: The company says visitors to five Pokemon card store pop-up locations will need a facial scan before entering, with the technology designed to prevent repeat visits and help stop scalpers from buying up limited edition merchandise. The stores will feature exclusive Pokemon trading card game cards and other products.
0: Visa, eliminating about 2,600 jobs or 7% of its workforce, it says it's looking to improve efficiency as AI reshapes workforce needs. Visa is planning to reinvest in growth areas, including affluent customers, cross-border payments, business remittances, and geographic expansion. And OpenAI CEO Sam Altman says it may be time to pace the rate of AI development so the world is ready for it. Altman says it would give society more time to grasp some of the new capabilities. Tech Report, I'm Mark Mayfield.
2: 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We figured that's what you're here for. 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
1: Cyclosporiasis, the parasitic infection linked to explosive diarrhea, has now spread to 45 states. There have been 6,700 lab-confirmed cases, with the CDC saying it's investigating more than 11,000 others. It also says at least 423 people have been hospitalized, but there have been no deaths. The outbreak began 3 months ago. The only states that haven't reported any cases are Maine, South Carolina, Montana, New Mexico, and Hawaii. A new study analyzing toddler food items shows 4 out of 5 products are ultra-processed. Researchers at the University of Texas at Austin found 81% of toddler food products were ultra-processed, and nearly 50% failed to meet at least one World Health Organization nutrient recommendation for children ages 6 to 36 months. Those findings come as the FDA considers new rules for marketing and nutrition labeling of foods for children. Health update, I'm Sarah Lee Kessler.
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2: Cyclosporiasis, the parasitic infection linked to explosive diarrhea, has now spread to 45 states. There have been 6,700 lab-confirmed cases, with the CDC saying it's investigating more than 11,000 others. It also says at least 423 people have been hospitalized, but there have been no deaths. The outbreak began 3 months ago. The only states that haven't reported any cases are Maine, South Carolina, Montana, New Mexico, and Hawaii. A new study analyzing toddler food items shows 4 out of 5 products are ultra-processed. Researchers at the University of Texas at Austin found 81% of toddler food products were ultra-processed, and nearly 50% failed to meet at least one World Health Organization nutrient recommendation for children ages 6 to 36 months. Those findings come as the FDA considers new rules for marketing and nutrition labeling of foods for children. Health Update, I'm Sarah Lee Kessler.
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1: They say the holy water's watered down, and this town's lost its faith. 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
1: They say the holy water's watered down, and this town's lost its faith. 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

0: Sheila E. starting off a brand new day, brand new week for us as well. Welcome to Monday. Hope you had a good weekend. Sean and Sue, right now 75, very muggy out there this morning. Very humid start to the day. Right now, let's check out what's happening as far as your headlines to get the day and the week started. Jen Ercillo is in with your 92.7 WOBM News headlines.
1: Thanks, Sean. Here's the latest. A flood watch has been issued for most of New Jersey until 11 p.m. as rounds of rains and thunderstorms continue to soak the Garden State. Rainfall amounts of 1 to 2 inches are possible. Some spots could see 5. A Toms River woman was killed in a car crash in Manchester Thursday. It happened on Route 70. When police arrived, they found a car facing north in a westbound lane, second car facing west. The victim, 53-year-old Tammy Huth, pronounced dead at the scene. The other driver, 32-year-old Colin McKellis of Lindenwald, suffered non-life-threatening injuries. A new divider on Route 9 in Lakewood is being blamed for giving 9 vehicles flat tires because it's not marked, according to the Lakewood Scoop. So heads up, first responders put reflective cones on the barrier until better markings can be put there. Ocean County residents can help the county test an AI-powered text line that can aid older adults finding food assistance, caregiving support, and transportation. Ocean County has introduced a text line that lets residents find answers to questions about local aging services. The new system takes questions in multiple languages and draws responses from a central database. Residents can text 848-266-6981. Stay tuned to the Town Square, New Jersey Info and Weather Network on WOBM for more updates. I'm Jen Ercillo. Now here's Dan Zarrow with Shore Weather.
2: Your outdoor plans may be in a bit of trouble today with wet and stormy weather in the neighborhood for most of the day. We'll see scattered rain and thunderstorms through mid to late afternoon. Pockets of heavy rain could lead to ponding and flooding issues. It'll be mostly cloudy, breezy, and very humid today. High of 82. Lingering showers this evening, then clearing skies overnight. Low 66. And tomorrow, a much nicer weather day. Mostly sunny, dry, and not as humid. Tomorrow's high temperature around 81. From the Townsquare, New Jersey Info and Weather Network, I'm Chief Meteorologist Dan Zarrow.

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1: Gotta get to work? 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

0: we get the day started, a brand new week as well. Good morning. Welcome to Monday. It is August the 3rd. Coming up, we're going to announce the winners of the ice cream playoffs. Brought to you by Service Professionals. We'll have the winner in just a little bit this hour. 10 after laughter coming up next. Chris Porter's talking about generations. And we'll give you a chance to win all week at 7:45 with the Spoon and Bowl. All this week, we have watermelon trivia. It's National Watermelon Week. If you love your melon, well, we're going to have trivia coming up designed just for you. And the alphabet game twice this morning. Will we get a winner to start the week off?
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0: so humid. Hey, on the way, like you just said, ice cream playoffs winner. We'll have that for you.
1: So I'm looking at the weather this morning. It says here 94% humidity.
0: Yes, it's warm.
1: Yeah, it definitely feels muggy. Mm-hmm. I was thinking it might be close to 100%. I don't know. But 94% humidity as you step out this morning.
0: Mm-hmm.
1: So it's a soggy
0: Thick.
1: One. It's going to rain all day today, though. Going to be a wet one.
0: All day?
1: Yeah, pretty much. Pretty much. Hey, 10 after laughter right now, and we've got comic Chris Porter. He's talking about generations today and how they are different.
0: Oh.
2: It's like your 30s, but you have money. You know how you're in your 30s right now, and you're like, someday we'll do that. In your 40s, you're like, June. We're doing it in June. But if you're near my age, we're the last generation to have a cognitive memory of life before smartphones and the internet. And if you're here and you're in your 20s, I want you to know I have the utmost respect for you. Your youth was a lot harder than my youth. Like in high school, it was hard for you to disconnect from society. Social media obligated you to post every thought that you had, every meal that you completed. And I didn't have that. If I wanted to disconnect from the world, I just left the house and no one could find me. It was like I'd gone off to sea.
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5: Your Jersey Shore traffic watch. There is an accident in Brick Township. Left lane block, Garden State Parkway northbound between exit 91 and exit 98. Everything else running smooth. Of course, wet roads this morning. Take it easy. That's your Jersey Shore traffic watch.
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0: 1,000 votes. It was a mad dash to the finish. 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
1: All right. Such an exciting time. I went and I visited them, and I love them. It's Rita's Italian Water Ice and Custard in Union Beach. They're the big winners, Sean.
0: Congratulations to Rita's Italian Ice in Union Beach. The winners. And, of course, everybody that was entered, fantastic.
1: We had a good time going to these places.
0: Go visit your favorite ice cream shops here at the shore. Plenty of summer left.
1: Yes.
0: I know it's winding down, but there's still plenty of summer left to enjoy. Mm-hmm. I mean, in fact, you know, I've been known to have an ice cream in January. Congratulations, and thanks to everybody that took part and Service Professionals.
1: Very cool.

0: It's all about Spider-Man.
1: Hi, my name is Peter Parker. I have something to tell you that's gonna sound crazy. But it's the truth.
2: You're the Spider-Man.
3: You're the Spider-Man, Sean.
4: Wow.
3: It opened this weekend with a massive $355 million domestic debut, $927 million worldwide. Wow. Second largest opening weekend box office ever, trailing only behind Avengers Endgame.
4: Well, it sounds like people went to the movies to see this.
3: Wow. Huge opening for Spider-Man. People are back. If they want to see a movie, they're going to go to the movies, right? I mean, it's unbelievable.
4: Seems like the action movies get them in the theater. The others don't. They wait till it comes out and they go, you know, they're at home. But I think the action movies are the ones.
3: Wow.
4: If I was going to make a movie, it would definitely be some sort of action.
3: Superhero,
4: Superhero, zombie, you know.
3: Mm-hmm. So amazing.
4: Yeah.
3: Ariana Grande is taking a step back from visibility. That is what her team says.
4: Who?
3: Yeah, Ariana Grande wraps up her September 1st Eternal Sunshine tour. And she is looking forward to finishing the tour. And she needs a break. Grande has faced public scrutiny this entire tour.
4: Why are people against her?
3: They're not against her, but they're worried about her, surrounding her weight, leading to her unplanned break. So we'll have to see what happens with that, but she needs a little bit of a break. Barnes & Noble confirms those $1 posts, they are fake. It's a phishing scam. The fake social media promotion that is saying, hey, come on into the store for that $1 book or give us all your information. It is all a scam. I will have an article about this. Man, can't get that $1 book, Sean.
4: Yeah, you know, this is sort of the new, instead of a, you know, the old fashioned stick up where, you know, you rob somebody face to face or whatever. Now it's all about these digital holdups and scams and, you know, robberies and things. Mm-hmm. So you got to watch everything that's coming in on that computer. Just step back and take it slow.
3: One more thing, my friend.
4: Don't click on anything.
3: Yeah, it's national. It's so true. Don't click on anything.
4: Don't click on it. Just think about it for a little bit.
3: Just don't do it.
4: Yeah.
3: It's National Watermelon Day today, and we're beginning National Watermelon Week with fun and games at 7:45. With watermelon for the spoon and bowl.
4: Wow. Get out your melon baller. We're going to have fun this week.
3: You bet we are. That juicy, delicious summer fruit.
4: Dan Zarrow is in next. Will it be a rainy day?
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2: Your Jersey Shore traffic watch. There is an accident in Brick Township, left lane block, Garden State Parkway northbound between exit 91 and exit 98. Everything else running smooth. Of course, wet roads this morning. Take it easy. That's your Jersey Shore traffic watch.
3: Jersey Shore weather.
4: Your outdoor plans may be in a bit of trouble today with wet and stormy weather in the neighborhood for most of the day. We'll see scattered rain and thunderstorms through mid to late afternoon. Pockets of heavy rain could lead to ponding and flooding issues. It'll be mostly cloudy, breezy, and very humid today. High of 82. Lingering showers this evening, then clearing skies overnight, low 66. And tomorrow, a much nicer weather day. Mostly sunny, dry, and not as humid. Tomorrow's high temperature around 81. From the Townsquare, New Jersey Info and Weather Network, I'm Chief Meteorologist Dan Zarrow.
5: All right, thank you, Dan. As we get started, we've got 95% humidity, 75 degrees.
2: Wow, it's a hot one out there. It's a Ducks day.
5: Yeah, very soggy today.
6: Yeah.
5: The alphabet game coming up in less than 10. That'll cool you off.

0: All right, what's happening this Wednesday? It is, of course, the Harvey Cedars Summer Concert Series at Sunset Park on Long Beach Island. Coming up Wednesday night, it's the Danksters. They're going to be there live in concert. That's happening this Wednesday night, the 5th of August, at Sunset Park in Harvey Cedars.
1: All right, we love being out in the community with you. 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
0: Yep, it is live outdoor concert season.

0: Elton John, Kiki D, don't go breaking their hearts on 92.7 WOBM. Good morning. Shauna and Sue in with you on a Monday. Hope you had a good weekend. Thanks to everybody that came out on Friday afternoon.
1: Oh, what a great day
0: over at
1: Pops
0: Coffee Shop.
1: Yeah, we had fun.
0: Yeah.
1: Beautiful Friday.
0: A lot of coffee served, which meant a lot of, money's going to help families with, kids who are very seriously ill. It was a great cause, and we will be back out there at Pops.
1: Embrace Kids, amazing.
0: This month in about 2 weeks.
1: Thanks to Glenn, who runs it and is just amazing.
0: Yeah, Glenn Jenkins there. Of course, with Embrace Kids, joining us along with Phil Batista, who is the owner of Pop's Coffee Shop.
1: Mm-hmm.
0: So, good folks over there. Him and his daughter were over there yesterday.
1: Friday. It was fun.
0: And it was nice to meet them
1: personally
0: and face-to-face.
1: Mm-hmm.
0: So, it was good. And the coffee was great.
1: Oh, yeah.
0: I had a nice Americano. Oh, boy, that was delicious.
1: It was good?
0: Mm-hmm.
1: Oh, it's one of your faves.
0: Yeah. So
1: you'd love
0: it's
1: that.
0: A go-to, and I got it hot. I know it was a hot day, but I like the hot coffee.
1: You have to get it.
0: All right, time right now to play. Let's do it this morning. Will we get a winner this week?
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0: Joining us today is Amy in Brick. Amy, good morning. Thanks for playing alphabet game with us.
3: Good morning.
0: All right, so Amy, let me explain to you. There are 10 questions for Sean and Sue's alphabet game. All with the answers today are beginning with the letter F. You're going to have 30 seconds on the clock. Feel free to pass if you get stuck. Don't linger, and we'll come back to it. Your first answer is what we'll accept. We'll start the clock after Sue gives you the very first question. If you get all 10 correct, you win. So, Amy and Brick, are you ready to play Sean and Sue's alphabet game?
3: I am.
4: All right, here we go, Amy. A word in the dictionary that starts with the letter F.
3: Fork.
4: A girl's name.
3: Francesca.
4: A fruit.
3: Pass.
4: A movie.
3: Pass.
4: A food.
3: Contract.
4: All right, a car.
3: A Ferrari.
4: A famous logo.
3: France.
4: A country.
3: France.
4: A sport.
3: Field hockey.
0: The clock ran out after your seventh answer. The food gotcha. I was thinking French toast popped into my head.
4: Fudge, fondue, a fruit, fig or Fuji apple, a movie, Friday the 13th or Finding Nemo.
3: Oh, man.
0: Next time.
3: Thank you guys so much. That was so fun.
0: All right. Thank you, Amy. Have a great day today. There she is, Amy and Brick.
4: Darn it. My fingers were crossed for her.
0: Close, but still far away from the finish line.
4: Mm.
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0: I scream. You scream. We all scream. 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
12: It is a Monday morning. Sean and Sue in with you right now. We've got 75 degrees and 95% humidity out there.
13: Wow, it is a hot one. You step out this morning, you're stepping into a sauna.
12: Yeah. Jed Ercillo's got your headlines to get the day started.
14: Thanks, Sean. Here's the latest. A flood watch has been issued for most of New Jersey until 11 p.m. as rounds of rains and thunderstorms continue to soak the Garden State. Rainfall amounts of 1 to 2 inches are possible. Some spots could see 5.

0: A Toms River woman was killed in a car crash in Manchester Thursday. It happened on Route 70. When police arrived, they found a car facing north in a westbound lane, second car facing west. The victim, 53-year-old Tammy Huth, pronounced dead at the scene. The other driver, 32-year-old Colin McAllis of Lindenwald, suffered non-life-threatening injuries. A new divider on Route 9 in Lakewood is being blamed for giving 9 vehicles flat tires because it's not marked, according to the Lakewood Scoop. So heads up, first responders put reflective cones on the barrier until better markings can be put there. Ocean County residents can help the county test an AI-powered text line that can aid older adults finding food assistance, caregiving support, and transportation. Ocean County has introduced a text line that lets residents find answers to questions about local aging services. The new system takes questions in multiple languages and draws responses from a central database. Residents can text 848-266-6981. Stay tuned to the Town Square, New Jersey Info and Weather Network on WOBM for more updates. I'm Jen Ursulo. Now here's Dan Zarrow with Shore Weather.
1: Your outdoor plans may be in a bit of trouble today with wet and stormy weather in the neighborhood for most of the day. We'll see scattered rain and thunderstorms through mid to late afternoon. Pockets of heavy rain could lead to ponding and flooding issues. It'll be mostly cloudy, breezy, and very humid today. High of 82. Lingering showers this evening, then clearing skies overnight. Low 66. And tomorrow, a much nicer weather day. Mostly sunny, dry, and not as humid. Tomorrow's high temperature around 81. From the Town Square, New Jersey Info and Weather Network, I'm Chief Meteorologist Dan Zarrow.
2: 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The voting has ended. The ice cream playoffs. The winner has been announced.
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0: Sean and Sue on a brand new Monday morning. Hope you had a good weekend. And of course, we were talking about it. The ice cream playoffs came to a finale over the weekend, and the winner is in.
1: Yeah, the winner is in. A big congratulations going out to Rita's Italian Water Ice and Custard there in Union Beach. Congratulations to Rita's. And I'll tell you what, is there anything better than a gelati? Ah! That
0: delicious.
1: Is when you get the frozen custard and, of course, the ice. So good.
0: We want to thank all the participating ice cream shops that were in it. It was fantastic. Service professionals brought it to you. Want to thank you at home for voting. Thousands of votes. And, of course, now we want to go out and get ice cream at these delicious places. We've been talking about it. Now let's do it.
1: Yeah, let's do it. Hey, this is incredible. Go help. Mm-hmm. Go grab a cone. Help a local business and enjoy your ice
0: cream.
1: Now
0: the question arises, what will be next? We'll have to wait and see.
1: Oh!
0: What delicious food will battle next?
1: We had pizza, burgers,
0: and now ice cream.

0: disconnect from society. Social media obligated you to post every thought that you had, every meal that you completed. And I didn't have that. If I wanted to disconnect from the world, I just left the house. And no one could find me. It was like I'd gone off to sea.
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0: left lane block, Garden State Parkway northbound between exit 91 and exit 98. Everything else running smooth, of course. Wet roads this morning. Take it easy. That's your Jersey Shore Traffic Watch.
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0: yesterday from the for the girls from Toms River in the Little League Softball World Series. They lost to Japan. 4-1 was the final. Very good team from Japan. Very good team. Good pitcher.
1: Did you get to watch it?
0: Yeah, I was watching it. They had a rain delay, which kind of messed things up. I thought if you were in some sort of rhythm, it might have, because they were, you know, having to go and sit in the gym and wait, you know, an hour or so for the game to get back underway. But, you know, good team from Japan. Girls did good. They'll have another chance. Now they're in the elimination round. So that now you have to fight to survive. Mm-hmm. In other words, if they lose again, then they're out. Okay. But they're not done yet. So they can get back into the swing, no pun intended, with a win coming up this week.
1: All right, let's go.
0: Good job, girls. It was a tough team. Good game.
1: Yeah.
0: And, you know, now we'll see what happens in the next round for the girls from Toms River.
1: Okay.
0: So good luck. Sue, you got the breakfast dish coming up next for us.
1: Yeah, we are talking about a lot going on. Of course, Spider-Man, a huge opening at the box office.
0: Yeah, that was the biggie over the weekend. Between that and The Odyssey, they said it was
1: Well, it was a huge opening. We'll talk about it.
0: Lots of action. Always wins at the box

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1: Well, Spider-Man did amazing at the box office, a massive $355 million here in the U.S., $927 million worldwide opening this week.
2: Hi, my name is Peter Parker. I have something to tell you that's going to sound crazy. But it's the truth.
3: You're the Spider-Man.
1: No. Sean's the Spider-Man.
4: He's the Spider-Man.
1: Second largest opening ever.
4: Yeah, he is the amazing Spider-Man.
1: Avengers Endgame was number one ever, but wow, huge for them.
4: That'll be a another big one when Avengers Doomsday comes out.
1: Oh, geez.
4: I think that's around Christmas time.
1: Okay, wow. Mm. People are going back to the movies. Thank goodness. It's been years and years since COVID now. Well, I guess five or six now. Yeah. And I think movie theaters are finally filling up.
4: The big action movies get them there.
1: Yeah. Superheroes have always been big, though, right?
4: Mm-hmm.
1: Superheroes just do phenomenal. Ariana Grande is taking a break from her Eternal Sunshine tour. Ends September 1st. I know it was such a hot ticket, but she faced public scrutiny surrounding her weight, leading to this unplanned break where she just needs to chill out and just enjoy life a little.
4: Speaking of movies, we watched Devil Wears Prada 2 over the weekend.
1: And yeah, I loved it.
4: Yeah.
1: It was fantastic.
4: I didn't like it.
1: You didn't?
4: No.
1: Why?
4: I don't know. Just didn't get into it.
1: Didn't get into it.
4: Yeah.
1: Oh, I thought it was good.
4: Yeah, no. Not my thing. But anyway, hopefully you had a good weekend at the, whether you were home watching movies or maybe you went to Spider-Man. You're going to see Spider-Man today.
1: Later today. I cannot wait.
4: Wow, you're looking forward to it?
1: I am.
4: Is this a Goober's or, you know, chocolate raisinettes kind of day?
1: You bet it is. I think I might go for the nachos and cheese, too, this morning.
4: Really?
1: Not this morning. Later this afternoon.
4: Movie nachos.
1: Yeah, movie nachos.
4: Hey, listen, we're going to come back. We're going to check on the weather forecast and see if it's going to be it's a good movie day today.
1: Yeah.
4: I bet the movies are going to
1: be
4: packed because you ain't going to be at the beach.
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1: Your Jersey Shore traffic watch. There is an accident in Brick Township. Left lane block, Garden State Parkway northbound between exit 91 and exit 98. Everything else running smooth. Of course, wet roads this morning. Take it easy. That's your Jersey Shore traffic watch.
2: Jersey Shore weather.
3: Your outdoor plans may be in a bit of trouble today with wet and stormy weather in the neighborhood for most of the day. We'll see scattered rain and thunderstorms through mid to late afternoon. Pockets of heavy rain could lead to ponding and flooding issues. It'll be mostly cloudy, breezy, and very humid today. High of 82. Lingering showers this evening, then clearing skies overnight. Low 66. And tomorrow, a much nicer weather day. Mostly sunny, dry, and not as humid. Tomorrow's high temperature around 81. From the Townsquare, New Jersey Info and Weather Network, I'm Chief Meteorologist Dan Zarrow.
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4: Muggy start to the day. It's going to be a wet one. It's going to be an indoor kind of day today. Yeah. 75 right now. Make that 76. It just actually went up on my watch here.
1: Oh, boy.
4: Yeah.
1: All right, coming up next, get ready to win with the spoon and bowl.
4: Yeah, we're going to do some trivia coming up. It's all about the food this week, the melon baller.

0: Sean and Sue, we've been going on since about 5 o'clock this morning.
1: Yeah, really.
0: Good to be with you for a Monday. Hope you had a great weekend. Time right now for a chance to win.

0: All right, there's the theme. Watermelon this week.
1: That's it.
0: It's National Watermelon Week.
1: You bet it is. And today is National Watermelon Day. What percentage of watermelon is made of water? Is it 72%, 82%, or 92%?
0: 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Oh, my goodness.
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1: Chocolate drizzle on that.
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1: All right, here we go. What percentage of watermelon is made of water? 72%, 82%, or 92%?
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5: Your Jersey Shore Traffic Watch. There is an accident in Brick Township. Left lane block, Garden State Parkway northbound between exit 91 and exit 98. Everything else running smooth, of course. Wet roads this morning. Take it easy. That's your Jersey Shore Traffic Watch.

0: Sean and Sue, good morning. Who do we have joining us on this Monday morning?
1: Janet,
0: what town are you from?
1: Lakewood.
0: Janet's in Lakewood today, another fantastic caller, and we're doing today all about watermelon today for a chance to go to the Spoon and Bowl in Brick. Sue, give her that question.
2: What percentage of watermelon is made of water? Is it 72%, 82%, or 92%?
1: I would say 92%.
2: You got it! You're a winner!
1: Oh, yay. Thank you.
0: You know, I don't mean to be, be precise or not, but that's 92.7%.
1: Good one.
0: Water.
3: Good one is right.
0: Thank you. I'm glad you like that. Hey, listen, Janet, you're going to go get some delicious food. Get some of that lemon blueberry cake that they've got this week. Oh, delicious. The Spoon and Bowl.
1: Great.
0: They're at 990 Cedar Bridge Avenue in Brick. And tell them Sean and Sue sent you, okay?
1: You got it. Thank you so much, guys.
0: Right. Hold on the line. Don't go anywhere. Another fantastic caller, Sue, and winner.
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0: Getting out the door this morning, it is a soggy one, humid and rain, 76 degrees. Good movie day. In fact, Sue, that's what you're doing.
1: Yeah, I'm headed to see Spider-Man today. I can't
0: wait. Wow, it is a good movie day today.
1: Yeah, I cannot wait.
0: Mm-hmm.
1: It broke huge records over the weekend.
0: We'll talk about it with the dish. Right now, though, she's talking Jenner Cillo headlines.
2: Thanks, Sean. Here's the latest. A flood watch has been issued for most of New Jersey until 11 p.m. as rounds of rains and thunderstorms continue to soak the Garden State. Rainfall amounts of 1 to 2 inches are possible. Some spots could see 5. A Toms River woman was killed in a car crash in Manchester Thursday. It happened on Route 70. When police arrived, they found a car facing north in a westbound lane, second car facing west. The victim, 53-year-old Tammy Huth, pronounced dead at the scene. The other driver, 32-year-old Colin McKellis of Lindenwald, suffered non-life-threatening injuries. A new divider on Route 9 in Lakewood is being blamed for giving 9 vehicles flat tires because it's not marked, according to the Lakewood Scoop. So heads up, first responders put reflective cones on the barrier until better markings can be put there. Ocean County residents can help the county test an AI-powered text line that can aid older adults finding food assistance, caregiving support, and transportation. Ocean County has introduced a text line that lets residents find answers to questions about local aging services. The new system takes questions in multiple languages and draws responses from a central database. Residents can text 848-266-6981. Stay tuned to the Town Square, New Jersey Info and Weather Network on WOBM for more updates. I'm Jen Ursulo. Now here's Dan Zarrow with Shore Weather.
3: Your outdoor plans may be in a bit of trouble today with wet and stormy weather in the neighborhood for most of the day. We'll see scattered rain and thunderstorms through mid to late afternoon. Pockets of heavy rain could lead to ponding and flooding issues. It'll be mostly cloudy, breezy, and very humid today. High of 82. Lingering showers this evening, then clearing skies overnight. Low 66. And tomorrow, a much nicer weather day. Mostly sunny, dry, and not as humid. Tomorrow's high temperature around 81. From the Townsquare, New Jersey Info and Weather Network, I'm Chief Meteorologist Dan Zarrow. Wait.

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6: Your Jersey Shore traffic watch. There is an accident in Brick Township, left lane block, Garden State Parkway northbound between exit 91 and exit 98. Everything else running smooth. Of course, wet roads this morning. Take it easy. That's your Jersey Shore traffic watch.
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0: Yeah, the ice cream playoffs have come to an end, and we've got a winner, Sue.
1: We sure do. Rita's Italian Water Ice and frozen custard is right there in Union Beach. Congratulations to Rita's for winning.
0: Brought to you by Service Professionals. We want to thank all the participating ice cream shops. All delicious.
1: Yeah.
0: Go out and get some ice cream today.
1: Oh, you bet.
0: It'll be a good day to go out and get some ice cream.
1: Thanks for all the votes. It was quite amazing. We had tons and thousands and thousands of votes. Rita's the winner in Union Beach.
0: Ice cream playoffs. They are the winners. Congratulations to them. Thank you at home for voting.
1: Yeah, it was amazing.
0: Now go out and get some ice cream. Mm-hmm. Today's a good day. You can't, you know, it's going to be one of those days where not a lot you can do out in the rain. But you could eat ice cream inside.
1: You sure
0: can. Right?
1: Yeah.
0: You got that right. You know, summertime, that's when you just have an ice cream lunch.
1: Ice cream, yes.
0: Ice cream lunch. Hey, coming up, we've got the breakfast dish next with Sean and Sue. Good morning.

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1: All right, well, Spider-Man, brand new day. What an amazing opening.
2: My name is Peter Parker. I have something to tell you that's going to sound crazy. But it's the truth.
3: You're the Spider-Man.
4: No, I have an English accent.
1: You know what's... Yes, I was thinking the same thing. How crazy is that? It's amazing how he can go back and forth. These, you know, British actors and actresses that can do that. It, you know, I think I'd rather, though, hear Spider-Man with his British accent.
4: I'm the amazing Spider-Man.
1: Yeah, I love that. It made a huge killing this weekend, $927 million worldwide, 355 right here in America.
4: That's I saw some previews. I guess he got on the nerves of the Hulk because the two of them seemed like they're going at it a little bit.
1: Oh, really?
4: Yeah, I don't know how Spidey would do against the Hulk.
1: I don't know.
4: They're on the same side. I don't know why they're fighting to begin with. Yeah. But, you know, Hulk, he just gets mad.
1: I'm heading to see Spider-Man later today.
4: Yeah, let me know what the deal with him and the Hulk are in
1: All right. Maybe it's at the end. Do you think it's something like, you know, the after the credits, they always rule something? No?
4: No, right. I think what's his name is in it.
1: Something in there.
4: All yeah. Right.
1: So Ariana Grande, if you were lucky enough to get to her concert, Eternal Sunshine, I know it was a biggie. September 1st is her last concert, and reps say she is stepping away from the spotlight for a little bit. She faced public scrutiny surrounding her weight recently, and it's leading to an unplanned break for her. So we hope and pray that she is feeling okay and everything is okay with that.
4: Yeah, that's...
1: I hope she's okay.
4: Nothing to be... you know, you got to take care of your health.
1: Right. And I'm writing an article right now. Barnes & Noble. Yeah, most important is true. You are rich, right? If you are healthy.
4: Exactly.
1: You're rich.

0: Barnes & Noble confirms those $1 book posts, they are fake. They're fake social media.
1: More scams.
0: Promotions. Yeah, it's all about a phishing scam to get your information. Don't click on it.
1: Don't click on anything. Take your time.
0: I wrote that in my article, thanks to Shawn Michaels. Don't click on anything.
1: Yeah.
0: Except for our stories, you can click on. They're
1: yeah,
0: all right.
1: Yeah. You're using my words, so you're plagiarizing the story.
0: That's right.
1: Yeah, be careful out there. Always look things over before you click. Mm-hmm. You know, make sure that it's something on the up and up. But yeah, these are the new cyber crimes. It's the new crime wave.
0: Hate them.
1: You know, but hey, we come back. We're going to find out weather today. Dan Zarrow lets us know how many umbrellas to take today.
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8: Your Jersey Shore traffic watch. The roads are a little slick because of the water this morning, so take it easy. That rain making wet roadways. In Lakewood, road construction. Roadway reduced to one lane, Route 9 southbound between 2nd and Route 88. It's Main Street. There is a little bit of a delay there. Everything else seems to be running smooth this morning. Take it easy. That's your Jersey Shore traffic watch.
9: Jersey Shore weather.
10: Your outdoor plans may be in a bit of trouble today with wet and stormy weather in the neighborhood for most of the day. We'll see scattered rain and thunderstorms through mid to late afternoon. Pockets of heavy rain could lead to ponding and flooding issues. It'll be mostly cloudy, breezy, and very humid today. High of 82. Lingering showers this evening, then clearing skies overnight. Low 66. And tomorrow, a much nicer weather day. Mostly sunny, dry, and not as humid. Tomorrow's high temperature around 81. From the Townsquare, New Jersey Info and Weather Network, I'm Chief Meteorologist Dan Zarro.
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0: Sean and Sue on this Monday morning. We hope you had a good weekend. Coming up, we're going to play the alphabet game. How does that sound?
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0: Rick Astley was shot at 2 on a brand new Monday morning. 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
0: Joining us today is Amy in Brick. Amy, good morning. Thanks for playing Alphabet Game with us.
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0: All right, so Amy, let me explain to you. There are 10 questions for Sean and Sue's Alphabet Game. All with the answers today are beginning with the letter F. You're going to have 30 seconds on the clock. Feel free to pass if you get stuck. Don't linger, and we'll come back to it. Your first answer is what we'll accept. We'll start the clock after Sue gives you the very first question. If you get all 10 correct, you win. So, Amy and Brick, are you ready to play Sean and Sue's Alphabet Game?
3: I am.
1: All right, here we go, Amy. A word in the dictionary that starts with the letter F.
3: Fort.
1: A girl's name.
3: Francesca.
1: A fruit.
3: Pass.
1: A movie.
3: Pass.
1: A food.
3: Contrast.
1: All right, a car.
3: A Ferrari.
1: A famous logo.
3: France.
1: A country.
3: France.
1: A sport.
3: Field hockey.
0: The clock ran out after your seventh answer. The food gotcha. I was thinking French toast popped into my head.
1: Fudge, fondue, a fruit, fig or Fuji apple, a movie, Friday the 13th, or Finding Nemo.
3: Oh, man.
1: Oh.
0: Next time.
3: Thank you guys so much. That was so fun.
0: All right. Thank you, Amy. Have a great day today. There she is, Amy and Brick.
1: Darn it. My fingers were crossed for her.
0: Close, but still far away from the finish line. 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

0: Sean and Sue, we're in the 9 a.m. commercial-free kickoff hour. 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

0: One and two on a brand new Monday morning. By the way, the results of the big ice cream playoffs. We've got a winner.
1: Yeah, we sure do. You ready? 3, 2, 1, Rita's. It's all about Rita's winning from Union Beach.
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0: Sean and Sue on a brand new Monday morning. We hope you had a good weekend. Today is kind of a wet, soggy one. You're going to give us your review of Spider-Man tomorrow.
1: Tomorrow, yeah. Later on
0: you're going
1: today.
0: To see
1: it's a
0: that
1: great
0: today.
1: Movie day, like you said. Yeah, I'm going to see Spider-Man today. Can't wait.
0: Big bucket of popcorn.
1: Yes, raisinettes as well. Maybe some nachos and cheese.
2: Wow.
1: Yeah, I'm ready.
0: Movie nachos, huh? It's Spider-Man. Sue's going to give us her thoughts coming up tomorrow with Sean and Sue on 92.7 WOBM.

0: Sean and Sue on this Monday morning as we get set to start to wrap things up. Don't forget, tomorrow morning, 7:45, your chance to win with the Spoon and Bowl. 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
1: 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Spoon and Bowl, 7:45 tomorrow morning. Win with us. And hey, guess what? Watermelon trivia. It's National Watermelon Week.
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4: Ocean County weather. Well, not only are we talking about thunderstorms and a chance of flooding today, it's really humid too. So even if you catch a pocket of dry weather, it's not going to be comfortable. We're stuck in the sauna here. High temperature, 82 degrees, with scattered rain and thunderstorms through about mid to late afternoon. Watch out for ponding and flooding issues in heavy rain. Lingering showers are still possible this evening, then clearing skies overnight, low of 66. And tomorrow, more comfortable, not as humid. Mostly sunny and dry tomorrow, high of 81. I'm Chief Meteorologist Dan Zarro.
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Ocean County's very own radio station, 92.7 WOBM, the hits of the 80s, 90s, and more. You love a good Netflix series, but there are still a few shows on regular TV that you gotta see the night that they air. Dancing with the Stars is one of them, right? Well, ABC just announced their fall schedule, and Dancing with the Stars season 35 will kick off September 15th. If you're still hanging in there with Grey's Anatomy, it'll be back for season 23 a month later on October 15th.

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12: Well, not only are we talking about thunderstorms and a chance of flooding today, it's really humid, too. So even if you catch a pocket of dry weather, it's not going to be comfortable. We're stuck in the sauna here. High temperature, 82 degrees, with scattered rain and thunderstorms through about mid to late afternoon. Watch out for ponding and flooding issues and heavy rain. Lingering showers are still possible this evening, then clearing skies overnight, low of 66. And tomorrow, more comfortable, not as humid. Mostly sunny and dry tomorrow, high of 81. I'm Chief Meteorologist Dan Zarrow.
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0: 92.7 WOBM, the hits of the 80s, 90s, and more. It's funny, the misconceptions about working in radio. A lot of people think the perks of working here are free concert tickets and getting to meet all kinds of celebrities. Yeah, I really don't get to do any of that. Instead, they give us free donuts. What was the coolest perk you got from your job?
1: Oh, I won a trip to Hawaii once through my work. That was, like, awesome. That was a long time ago, but yeah, pretty cool.
0: What did you have to do to win it?
1: So I think it was, like, a sales promotion or something, because I work in a parks department, and I won, yeah, so I won a trip.
0: That definitely trumps the free coffee in the break room here. I always thought that that was nice. I don't ever have to buy coffee, but no, Hawaii is way nicer.
1: Yeah, for sure.
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1: From the reviews that I read, it seems like most of the critics actually like Spider-Man Brand New Day, but in the grand scheme of things, out of all the Spider-Man movies, so the Tom Holland ones, Andrew Garfield, Tobey Maguire, and the animated ones, where did it rank? 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The top two were actually the animated ones, Into the Spider-Verse number 1, Across the Spider-Verse number 2.
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2: Well, not only are we talking about thunderstorms and a chance of flooding today, it's really humid, too. So even if you catch a pocket of dry weather, it's not going to be comfortable. We're stuck in the sauna here. High temperature, 82 degrees, with scattered rain and thunderstorms through about mid to late afternoon. Watch out for ponding and flooding issues in heavy rain. Lingering showers are still possible this evening, then clearing skies overnight, low of 66. And tomorrow, more comfortable, not as humid. Mostly sunny and dry tomorrow, high of 81. I'm Chief Meteorologist Dan Zarrow.
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0: 92.7 WOBM, the hits of the 80s, 90s, and more. Don, what is the coolest perk you've ever gotten from your job?
1: That's a good question. Because, you know, working for state government, there aren't always a lot of perks. I'm sorry to say that. That's probably horrible of me to say. But I would guess, you know, they do free lunches every once in a while. We have actually a whole campus like meeting, and then they feed you lunch after that. Well, that would probably be it.
0: What about before you worked for them?
1: Well, I used to work as a waitress, and so I got free t-shirts and I got all kinds of things like that. So, and when like the vendors would come in, they would drop off different things to us. You know, I'm trying to figure out what I'm trying to say. They give you like free gifts and keychains and mugs and all that kind of stuff. So hats, t-shirts, I think those would probably be the only thing I can think of.
0: It falls under the umbrella of what we like to call on the radio biz, swag.
1: Swag, there you go, absolutely.
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9: 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I miss the rain. 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
1: So if we were to look through your purse or look in the drawers in your desk, what snacks do you have on you right now? And don't pretend like you don't, because according to a new survey, Americans love snacking so much that 7 out of 10 of us have a snack on us at all times. So my question is, what is the go-to snack during the workday for you? 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
1: A flood watch remains in effect until 11 p.m. for most of New Jersey as heavy rains and thunderstorms soak the state today, causing flooding in some areas. New Jersey skipped the stuff laws in full effect, prohibiting restaurants from automatically providing single-use plastic utensils, napkins, and condiment packets. Full-service restaurants with seating for 10 or more customers will also have to provide reusable utensils for dine-in meals. Restaurants caught ignoring the new law will be warned the first violation, fined $100 the second time, and each subsequent violation will be $250. A person who was hit by a car on Route 35 in Point Pleasant Beach Friday morning was trying to escape ICE agents, according to authorities. He suffered non-life-threatening injuries. Assemblyman Paul Kenitra took to Facebook to say that if you're here without permission, accept that you're going home, so do the right thing. Take the $2,600 offer and free plane ticket and self-deport. Six Flags Great Adventure in Jackson Township now hiring for its 2026 fall season. The park is looking to fill positions for several of its signature fall events, including Fright Fest, Kids Boo Fest, and Oktoberfest. Some of the employment perks include park tickets for friends and family and scholarships. 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
5: Well, not only are we talking about thunderstorms and a chance of flooding today, it's really humid, too. So even if you catch a pocket of dry weather, it's not going to be comfortable. We're stuck in the sauna here. High temperature, 82 degrees, with scattered rain and thunderstorms through about mid to late afternoon. Watch out for ponding and flooding issues and heavy rain. Lingering showers are still possible this evening, then clearing skies overnight. Low of 66. And tomorrow, more comfortable, not as humid. Mostly sunny and dry tomorrow, high of 81. I'm Chief Meteorologist Dan Zara.
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1: Is that a perk or is that something you should just be entitled to as an employee?
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1: I've worked for those bosses. I know those type of bosses.
2: Right.
1: Now, are you one of the people that manages to use all 3 weeks of those?
2: Oh, yeah.
1: Tell me your ways. How do you do it?
2: I just do it. I have to pick them out at the beginning of the year.
1: I'm sitting here looking at the calendar going, even if I go home for Christmas, and even if I go to the two Comic-Cons I want to go to, I'm still going to have 10 vacation days left on the table.
2: Oh, see, I camp a lot.
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2: You do.
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0: 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For me, hands down, football. The Hall of Fame game is coming up on Thursday. 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
7: County weather. Well, not only are we talking about thunderstorms and a chance of flooding today, it's really humid, too. So even if you catch a pocket of dry weather, it's not going to be comfortable. We're stuck in the sauna here. High temperature, 82 degrees, with scattered rain and thunderstorms through about mid to late afternoon. Watch out for ponding and flooding issues and heavy rain. Lingering showers are still possible this evening, then clearing skies overnight, low of 66. And tomorrow, more comfortable, not as humid. Mostly sunny and dry tomorrow, high of 81. I'm Chief Meteorologist Dan Zarro.
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1: Hey, it's Michelle Hart. Thank you so much for making us part of your workday today. And speaking of jobs, it's funny the misconception people have about people like me who work in radio. The assumption is you get free concert tickets all the time. You get to go meet all these celebrities. No, the best they can do is free donuts in the break room on Thursday. And then our building, this isn't even our job. It's our building. We'll occasionally have food trucks on Wednesday. What is the coolest perk you've had at your job?
2: Well, Carl, I've worked at some cool places, even when I was a teenager. You know, you work at the theater, you get free movies. You work at the restaurant, you get free food. Well, I worked as sales for a car dealership, and I used to take home a car on the weekend. So I'd get a different car every weekend.
0: Oh, nice. What was your favorite one?
2: The Camaro was my favorite.
0: Oh, how could it not be?
2: Probably 20 years ago. So yeah, it was a 1972 Camaro.
0: Convertible?
2: No, it was not. I wish it was.
0: All right. Well, it's still fancy. It's still flashier than anything I've ever driven.
2: Oh, yeah. It was flashier than my Ford.
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4: From ABC News Tech Trends. Some major social media companies are facing a new legal challenge from the Social Media Victims Law Center. That organization says the design of social media platforms owned by Meta, TikTok, Snap, and Google are addictive and contributed to the deaths of 4 children. Those companies are now facing a personal injury and wrongful death lawsuit. Google Earth is rolling back a controversial feature which had allowed people to modify satellite images of the Earth using AI. It comes after the company says it discovered people sharing screenshots of generated imagery that appear to violate our policies. And as it turns out, that global shortage in computer memory is having a global impact. Earlier this summer, Xbox announced pricing on some of its consoles is going up by as much as $150 in some cases in the U.S. This weekend, we learned European gamers will soon have to pay more as well, up to 200 euro in some cases. With Tech Trends, I'm Mike Dubusky, ABC News.
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21: From ABC News Tech Trends. Some major social media companies are facing a new legal challenge from the Social Media Victims Law Center. That organization says the design of social media platforms owned by Meta, TikTok, Snap, and Google are addictive and contributed to the deaths of 4 children. Those companies are now facing a personal injury and wrongful death lawsuit. Google Earth is rolling back a controversial feature which had allowed people to modify satellite images of the Earth using AI. It comes after the company says it discovered people sharing screenshots of generated imagery that appear to violate our policies. And as it turns out, that global shortage in computer memory is having a global impact. Earlier this summer, Xbox announced pricing on some of its consoles is going up by as much as $150 in some cases in the U.S. This weekend, we learned European gamers will soon have to pay more as well, up to €200 in some cases. With Tech Trends, I'm Mike Dubusky, ABC News.
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25: Well, not only are we talking about thunderstorms and a chance of flooding today, it's really humid, too. So even if you catch a pocket of dry weather, it's not going to be comfortable. We're stuck in the sauna here. High temperature, 82 degrees, with scattered rain and thunderstorms through about mid to late afternoon. Watch out for ponding and flooding issues and heavy rain. Lingering showers are still possible this evening, then clearing skies overnight, low of 66. And tomorrow, more comfortable, not as humid. Mostly sunny and dry tomorrow, high of 81. I'm Chief Meteorologist Dan Zarrow.
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1: Hey, it's Michelle Hart. Thank you so much for choosing us as your at-work playlist. Donuts on Thursday, they've been doing for years. The food trucks on Wednesday, that's a building thing. That's kind of new. Today, we're talking about the perks you get at your job. How about you?
2: Oh, my gosh. My husband and I took a trip to China with my boss on a medical mission. He helped us go to China for 2 weeks and do a medical mission. So it was pretty good perk.
1: So how much time did you work and how much time did you sightsee?
2: You know what? We actually spent a lot of time working, but we were able to see a few things. We went to Burma. We went to Thailand, China. Yeah, so quite a bit of time working, but we were able to see a lot of stuff. So it was pretty cool.
1: Well, way to put our free donuts in the break room to shame.
2: Just a little bit.
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4: A judge in San Francisco says the Trump administration has not yet proven that Anthropic is a supply chain risk. Thursday, the federal judge said it's troubling that the Pentagon wants Anthropic banned after the AI company criticized the administration. Judge Rita Lynn temporarily blocked the Pentagon's ban in March. She's now weighing whether or not to make that ban permanent. Anthropic admitting that its Claude AI system breached three organizations during cybersecurity tests. OpenAI said one of its unreleased AI models broke into the Hugging Face system during testing. In both the Anthropic and OpenAI cases, the models were able to access the internet even though the systems were supposed to be offline. Reddit reporting a strong second quarter as it issues a warning about the impact of AI. It's part of a growing concern that companies like Reddit are losing potential users when an AI system provides a brief summary. And Apple is reporting a strong second quarter, with year-over-year iPhone sales up 22% and Mac sales up 29%. Apple plans to release new products in September. Tech Report, I'm Mark Mayfield.
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8: A judge in San Francisco says the Trump administration has not yet proven that Anthropic is a supply chain risk. Thursday, the federal judge said it's troubling that the Pentagon wants Anthropic banned after the AI company criticized the administration. Judge Rita Lynn temporarily blocked the Pentagon's ban in March. She's now weighing whether or not to make that ban permanent. Anthropic admitting that its Claude AI system breached three organizations during cybersecurity tests. OpenAI said one of its unreleased AI models broke into the Hugging Face system during testing. In both the Anthropic and OpenAI cases, the models were able to access the internet even though the systems were supposed to be offline. Reddit reporting a strong second quarter as it issues a warning about the impact of AI. It's part of a growing concern that companies like Reddit are losing potential users when an AI system provides a brief summary. And Apple is reporting a strong second quarter, with year-over-year iPhone sales up 22% and Mac sales up 29%. Apple plans to release new products in September. Tech Report, I'm Mark Mayfield.
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16: We have some issues with an overturned vehicle. 537 northbound southbound between Mayor's Road and Loverman Road. The road is currently blocked as crews work to rectify that situation. 9 North in Lakewood, we've got construction between Main Street and 2nd Street. You're going to be reduced down to one lane. I'm Carter Fox with your Jersey Shore traffic check.
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0: 92.7 WOBM. Have your clothes ever hurt you? Have you been injured by something that you had on your body? A lot of fun conversations happening with this right now on our app. But Lexi, this has happened to you. You hurt yourself. What did you do?
1: I went for a run and it was really hot, really humid. And when I was trying to get my sports bra off, pretty sure I pulled a muscle.
0: Some of those are harder to get off than others. And when you're all sticky and sweaty, it is basically impossible. Some, there's been one time I'm like, should I just cut this off? That might be faster and better for me. Have you ever been injured by the clothing that you had on? chat with me on our app. Let me know.
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12: From ABC News Tech Trends. Some major social media companies are facing a new legal challenge from the Social Media Victims Law Center. That organization says the design of social media platforms owned by Meta, TikTok, Snap, and Google are addictive and contributed to the deaths of 4 children. Those companies are now facing a personal injury and wrongful death lawsuit. Google Earth is rolling back a controversial feature which had allowed people to modify satellite images of the Earth using AI. It comes after the company says it discovered people sharing screenshots of generated imagery that appear to violate our policies. And as it turns out, that global shortage in computer memory is having a global impact. Earlier this summer, Xbox announced pricing on some of its consoles is going up by as much as $150 in some cases in the US. This weekend, we learned European gamers will soon have to pay more as well, up to 200 euro in some cases. With Tech Trends, I'm Mike Dubusky, ABC News.
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2: Stress saver traffic.
23: We have some issues with an overturned vehicle. 537 northbound, southbound between Mayor's Road and Loverman Road. The road is currently blocked as crews work to rectify that situation. 9 North in Lakewood, we've got construction between Main Street and 2nd Street. You're going to be reduced down to one lane. I'm Carter Fox with your Jersey Shore traffic check.
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1: A lot of vulnerability happening today on our app. I love this. 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Joyce told me on our app, her grandma once went to the ER because her legs were all blue. Yeah. Turns out she put new jeans on and didn't wash them, so the dye just went all over her legs.

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Have you ever been hurt by the clothes that you had on your body? Pam said one of her bras, the underwire part, snapped.

0: 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Now, let's get the latest hometown news from around the shore.
1: Thanks, Jessica. Here's the latest. It's another day of nasty weather in New Jersey. A flood watch is in effect for 17 of the state's 21 counties through tonight. Check your mailboxes. Confirmation letters for New Jersey's Anchor Relief Program are set to go out this month. According to the New Jersey Department of the Treasury, most eligible filers will have their 2025 Anchor applications auto-filed and will receive their confirmation letter this month. New Jersey's Skip the Stuff law is now in full effect, prohibiting restaurants from automatically providing single-use plastic utensils, napkins, and condiment packets. 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The park is looking to fill positions for several of its signature fall events, including Fright Fest, Kids Boo Fest, and Oktoberfest. 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I'm Annette Petriccioni.
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11: A judge in San Francisco says the Trump administration has not yet proven that Anthropic is a supply chain risk. Thursday, the federal judge said it's troubling that the Pentagon wants Anthropic banned after the AI company criticized the administration. Judge Rita Lynn temporarily blocked the Pentagon's ban in March. She's now weighing whether or not to make that ban permanent. Anthropic admitting that its Claude AI system breached three organizations during cybersecurity tests. OpenAI said one of its unreleased AI models broke into the Hugging Face system during testing. In both the Anthropic and OpenAI cases, the models were able to access the internet even though the systems were supposed to be offline. Reddit reporting a strong second quarter as it issues a warning about the impact of AI. It's part of a growing concern that companies like Reddit are losing potential users when an AI system provides a brief summary. And Apple is reporting a strong second quarter, with year-over-year iPhone sales up 22% and Mac sales up 29%. Apple plans to release new products in September. Tech Report, I'm Mark Mayfield.
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4: We have some issues with an overturned vehicle. 537 northbound, southbound between Mayor's Road and Loverman Road. The road is currently blocked as crews work to rectify that situation. 9 North in Lakewood, we've got construction between Main Street and 2nd Street. You're going to be reduced down to one lane. I'm Carter Fox with your Jersey Shore traffic check.
3: It's another long set of the hits of the 80s, 90s, and more. Starting

0: WOBF. How did the clothes you had on your body hurt you, Amy?
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3: Stress saver traffic.
19: A few problems on the parkway this afternoon. We're starting off just south of exit 83. We've got an accident that shoulders block. You are slow from 89A. And then southbound at exit 100, we've got the right lane closed. You're going to be stop and go from 105. That's due to a downed tree. I'm Carter Fox with your Jersey Shore traffic check.
20: Hey, let's talk about a brief period of drier, more comfortable weather on the way. The chance for showers and thunderstorms will continue for a bit this evening, but then will dry out and clear out overnight. Low temperature 66 degrees. And tomorrow, not as humid. It'll be mostly sunny and dry tomorrow, high reaching for 81. Wednesday, though, humidity comes back. We'll see sun and clouds and a few showers and thunderstorms around late day, high of 83. That's your latest Jersey Shore forecast. From the Town Square, New Jersey Info and Weather Network, I'm Chief Meteorologist Dan Zarrow.
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1: 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We've got the Big Q coming up in four songs, and this is a good one.

0: 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Now, let's check in with the newsroom for the top stories you need to know.
1: Thanks, Jessica. Here's the latest. It's another day of nasty weather in New Jersey. A flood watch is in effect for 17 of the state's 21 counties through tonight. Check your mailboxes. Confirmation letters for New Jersey's Anchor Relief Program are set to go out this month. According to the New Jersey Department of the Treasury, most eligible filers will have their 2025 Anchor applications auto-filed and will receive their confirmation letter this month. New Jersey's Skip the Stuff law is now in full effect, prohibiting restaurants from automatically providing single-use plastic utensils, napkins, and condiment packets. Full-service restaurants with seating for 10 or more customers will also have to provide reusable utensils for dine-in meals. And Six Flags Great Adventure in Jackson Township is now hiring for its 2026 fall season. The park is looking to fill positions for several of its signature fall events, including Fright Fest, Kids Boo Fest, and Oktoberfest. 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
9: From ABC News Tech Trends. Some major social media companies are facing a new legal challenge from the Social Media Victims Law Center. That organization says the design of social media platforms owned by Meta, TikTok, Snap, and Google are addictive and contributed to the deaths of four children. Those companies are now facing a personal injury and wrongful death lawsuit. Google Earth is rolling back a controversial feature which had allowed people to modify satellite images of the Earth using AI. It comes after the company says it discovered people sharing screenshots of generated imagery that appear to violate our policies. And as it turns out, that global shortage in computer memory is having a global impact. Earlier this summer, Xbox announced pricing on some of its consoles is going up by as much as $150 in some cases in the U.S. This weekend, we learned European gamers will soon have to pay more as well, up to €200 in some cases. With Tech Trends, I'm Mike Dubusky, ABC News.
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8: We've got some problems on the parkway this afternoon. Southbound, just after exit 83, we've got an accident. The shoulder's blocked. You are going to be slow from 89A. We're also seeing an issue southbound at exit 100. There was an incident earlier. It has been cleared. Traffic is still slow from exit 102. That incident involving a downed tree. And the right shoulder's closed 35 south after West Parker Avenue in Ocean Township. I'm Carter Fox with your Jersey Shore traffic check.
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92.7 WOBM, the hits of the 80s, 90s, and more. It is time for the Big Q. What is one of the most common injuries that happen to women in their 40s? 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

0: 92.7 WOBM. It's time to reveal the answer for the big Q today. If you missed the question, what is the most common injury that happens to women in their 40s? Now, we've been talking a lot about this today, but revolving the conversation around when our clothes have hurt us in some way. A lot of issues with wide leg pants, a lot of issues with Spanx and all of those compression garments and sports bras when we are super hot and sweaty. So beware. But one of the most common injuries that happen to women in their 40s, ankle sprains. Be on the lookout for that with all those slips and trips that are happening, especially if you're wearing those pants. And also knee injuries. Yeah, there was a time I actually pulled something in my knee from a very basic task. I'll share what happened a little bit after six.
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15: A judge in San Francisco says the Trump administration has not yet proven that Anthropic is a supply chain risk. Thursday, the federal judge said it's troubling that the Pentagon wants Anthropic banned after the AI company criticized the administration. Judge Rita Lynn temporarily blocked the Pentagon's ban in March. She's now weighing whether or not to make that ban permanent. Anthropic admitting that its Claude AI system breached three organizations during cybersecurity tests. OpenAI said one of its unreleased AI models broke into the Hugging Face system during testing. In both the Anthropic and OpenAI cases, the models were able to access the internet even though the systems were supposed to be offline. Reddit reporting a strong second quarter as it issues a warning about the impact of AI. It's part of a growing concern that companies like Reddit are losing potential users when an AI system provides a brief summary. And Apple is reporting a strong second quarter, with year-over-year iPhone sales up 22% and Mac sales up 29%. Apple plans to release new products in September. Tech Report, I'm Mark Mayfield.
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22: We've got some problems on the parkway this afternoon. Southbound, just after exit 83, we've got an accident. The shoulder's blocked. You are going to be slow from 89A. We're also seeing an issue southbound at exit 100. There was an incident earlier. It has been cleared. Traffic is still slow from exit 102. That incident involving a downed tree. And the right shoulder's closed 35 south after West Parker Avenue in Ocean Township. I'm Carter Fox with your Jersey Shore traffic check.
23: Hey, let's talk about a brief period of drier, more comfortable weather on the way. The chance for showers and thunderstorms will continue for a bit this evening, but then will dry out and clear out overnight. Low temperature 66 degrees. And tomorrow, not as humid. It'll be mostly sunny and dry tomorrow. High reaching for 81. Wednesday, though, humidity comes back. We'll see sun and clouds and a few showers and thunderstorms around late day. High of 83. That's your latest Jersey Shore forecast. From the Townsquare, New Jersey Info and Weather Network, I'm Chief Meteorologist Dan Zarrow.
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12: The FDA is investigating a separate cyclosporiasis outbreak not linked to lettuce.
13: Almost 100 cases have been connected with the separate outbreak. The outbreak linked to lettuce has caused thousands of cases. Traceback efforts can prove to be difficult due to the time it takes people to experience symptoms. 9 states have been linked to the outbreak caused by lettuce from Mexico. U.S. health officials have said the U.S. food supply is safe. I'm Mark Mayfield.
12: Researchers have a new way to treat cavities that avoids drilling at the dentist office. A University of Michigan study has discovered that a liquid brushed on a cavity stopped tooth decay in more than half of the cases with baby teeth. This liquid, called silver diamine fluoride, has been used in other countries, but officials in the U.S. have not completed trials proving its safety and effectiveness up until this trial. Tooth decay impacts more than 40% of U.S. children. And New York City health officials are declaring an end to the Legionnaires outbreak on Manhattan's Upper East Side that's resulted in 7 deaths. Health update, I'm Scott Pringle.
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5: Stress saver traffic.
6: We've got some emergency construction. That's going to be 37 westbound in Lakehurst Road. Traffic is stop and go from Hospital Drive. The left lane is going to be blocked there. We're also still dealing with some slow moving traffic southbound on the parkway. Exits 91 down to exit 83. I'm Carter Fox with your Jersey Shore traffic check.
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11: A judge in San Francisco says the Trump administration has not yet proven that Anthropic is a supply chain risk. Thursday, the federal judge said it's troubling that the Pentagon wants Anthropic banned after the AI company criticized the administration. Judge Rita Lynn temporarily blocked the Pentagon's ban in March. She's now weighing whether or not to make that ban permanent. Anthropic admitting that its Claude AI system breached three organizations during cybersecurity tests. OpenAI said one of its unreleased AI models broke into the Hugging Face system during testing. In both the Anthropic and OpenAI cases, the models were able to access the internet even though the systems were supposed to be offline. Reddit reporting a strong second quarter as it issues a warning about the impact of AI. It's part of a growing concern that companies like Reddit are losing potential users when an AI system provides a brief summary. And Apple is reporting a strong second quarter, with year-over-year iPhone sales up 22% and Mac sales up 29%. Apple plans to release new products in September. Tech Report, I'm Mark Mayfield.
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16: Stress saver traffic.
17: We've got some emergency construction. That's going to be 37 westbound in Lakehurst Road. Traffic is stop and go from Hospital Drive. The left lane is going to be blocked there. We're also still dealing with some slow-moving traffic southbound on the parkway. Exits 91 down to exit 83. I'm Carter Fox with your Jersey Shore traffic check.
18: Hey, let's talk about a brief period of drier, more comfortable weather on the way. The chance for showers and thunderstorms will continue for a bit this evening, but then will dry out and clear out overnight. Low temperature 66 degrees. And tomorrow, not as humid. It'll be mostly sunny and dry tomorrow. High reaching for 81. Wednesday, though, humidity comes back. We'll see sun and clouds and a few showers and thunderstorms around late day. High of 83. That's your latest Jersey Shore forecast. From the Town Square, New Jersey Info and Weather Network, I'm Chief Meteorologist Dan Zarrow.

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2: A judge in San Francisco says the Trump administration has not yet proven that Anthropic is a supply chain risk. Thursday, the federal judge said it's troubling that the Pentagon wants Anthropic banned after the AI company criticized the administration. Judge Rita Lynn temporarily blocked the Pentagon's ban in March. She's now weighing whether or not to make that ban permanent. Anthropic admitting that its Claude AI system breached 3 organizations during cybersecurity tests. OpenAI said one of its unreleased AI models broke into the Hugging Face system during testing. In both the Anthropic and OpenAI cases, the models were able to access the internet even though the systems were supposed to be offline. Reddit reporting a strong second quarter as it issues a warning about the impact of AI. It's part of a growing concern that companies like Reddit are losing potential users when an AI system provides a brief summary. And Apple is reporting a strong second quarter, with year-over-year iPhone sales up 22% and Mac sales up 29%. Apple plans to release new products in September. Tech Report, I'm Mark Mayfield.
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13: A judge in San Francisco says the Trump administration has not yet proven that Anthropic is a supply chain risk. Thursday, the federal judge said it's troubling that the Pentagon wants Anthropic banned after the AI company criticized the administration. Judge Rita Lynn temporarily blocked the Pentagon's ban in March. She's now weighing whether or not to make that ban permanent. Anthropic admitting that its Claude AI system breached three organizations during cybersecurity tests. OpenAI said one of its unreleased AI models broke into the Hugging Face system during testing. In both the Anthropic and OpenAI cases, the models were able to access the internet even though the systems were supposed to be offline. Reddit reporting a strong second quarter as it issues a warning about the impact of AI. It's part of a growing concern that companies like Reddit are losing potential users when an AI system provides a brief summary. And Apple is reporting a strong second quarter, with year-over-year iPhone sales up 22% and Mac sales up 29%. Apple plans to release new products in September. Tech Report, I'm Mark Mayfield.
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